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1: 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If I am guilty of wrong, it is because I never understood.

0: 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Effetto musica. 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Piacevolmente tua, sempre di più.
1: 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He wrote it. 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
2: 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That's my type of playing, y'all. And that's the blues. Of course, you know a lot of people don't know what the blues is, but I do. Blues is a feeling. You understand? And I really feel what I'm playing. That's the reason I play like I do, because I feel what I'm playing.

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1: The Experience. The Experience. 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